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4: 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snap, snap, snap, snap, snap, snap, snap, snap, snap, snap, snap, snap, snap, snap, snap, snap, snap, snap, snap, snap, snap, snap, snap, snap, snap, snap, snap, snap, snap, snap, snap, snap, snap, snap, snap, snap, snap, snap, snap, snap, snap, snap, snap, snap, snap, snap, snap, snap, snap, snap, snap, snap, snap, snap, snap, snap, snap, snap, snap, snap, snap, snap, snap, snap, snap, snap, snap, snap, snap, snap, snap, snap, snap, snap, snap, snap, snap, snap, snap, snap, snap, snap, snap, snap, snap, snap, snap, snap, snap, snap, snap, snap, snap

0: 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Ajo, castrum down.
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0: Castrum down.

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Something's pulling me outside to ride around in circles. I know you.

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1: Let me tell you something, it's the 1990s, all right? In this day and age, a man has to have choices. A man has to have a little bit of variety.
2: What are you talking about, variety? Hostages? You want to fuck some other women now? Is that what you're talking about, Mickey?
3: Why'd you pick me up? Why'd you take me out of my fucking house and kill my parents with me? Ain't you committed to me? Where are we fucking going?
1: Just relax, all right? It's me, your lover, not some demon, not your father, all right? Relax.
2: No, you're not my fucking lover. You've been loving me. 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

0: just got back from Brighton, England. It's a little place I like to go. I like how the people talk.
1: Hang out.
0: It's like being in, you know, I had to get away and stuff. I mean, just clear my mind. As a child. Helps me out. Then I come back.

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West. And the guy who was from the West finally made it to the East. But when they saw all the things that they saw, they were very disappointed.